It is the number two joint on the Seven Cities Most Wanted Countdown. Marauder Scientist is getting to the number one joint. VA, don't play with VA, man. Chris Brown, obvious. The number one joint on the Seven Cities Most Wanted Countdown. Appreciate the votes, VA. 103 Gems.

All things impossible. That girl Ashley with two E's is up next. You have an Instagram, make sure you follow me at DJDC757. 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All right, I'm out of here, VA. 103 Jams.

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You can win your free way into our iHeartRadio Music Festival. Just got to come back tomorrow. You look late, early. No matter how you look at it, I'll tell you when up next. I got K-Dot on the way.

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1: 3 minutes we're gonna flip a T. I got Gunna after that. Also, I need to know how you feel about this brand new Wendy Williams documentary coming. It's not so much about her, but the show. I'll give you the details on the way. It's Ashley with 2 E's.

103 Jams. It's Ashley with two E's. And the Cousins Festival with T.I., Keisha Cole, The Dream, Plies, and so much more is coming September 5th. 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

103 Jams, Hip Hop and R&B, and home of the Breakfast Club. So the rumors are allegedly Drake might be dropping another album this year. I'll tell you why. And everyone thinks that on the way. Let's do Ice Spice up next. Mariah's after that. It's Ashy with 2 E's.

Columbia's Real Hip Hop and R&B. What's good? It's Ashley with two E's. Two powerhouse HBCUs collide at the Labor Day Classic. 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

0: 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This is 103 Gems. Same Trip kicks off that next set of back-to-back music on our Wednesday together. What's up? It's Ariel. Now, let's say you ever thought about quitting your 9-to-5 to become like a comedian or something. I don't know. Wilding Out was always a dream of yours. That could be like a legit dream because Wilding Out, the next season, is actually going on the road. Going to New York, Miami, Chicago, Houston, Atlanta, Memphis. And in each of these cities, there's going to be a casting call for, you know, talent that's right there in the city that want to come on, do Wilding Out. And of course, some of the guests, like, you know, Memphis might have Yo Gotti on the stage. Doubt it. But it's possible. You know what I mean? I don't know when this is all going to start, but you might want to get your Google on and see if you can pop up at the audition.
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1: You know, young rich. 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

0: 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This is 103 Jams. Snoop Dogg on a Wednesday. Is it because he's coming to the iHeartRadio Music Festival? Stick a pin in that. We'll talk about that in a second. Tyler still headed your way with Is It Love on our Wednesday together. What's up? It's Ariel. 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Okay, you hit that keyword, you text that back to us. You could go to the iHeartRadio Music Festival, see Cardi B, see Snoop Dogg, see Drop It Like It's Hot in person, you know, maybe even Drop It Like It's Hot in the T-Mobile Arena. It's two nights, one stage, the biggest names in music, all that good stuff. $1,000 spending money. That might get you going. All right, 9, 1, 5 p.m., when you hear those keywords, text them back to us for your chance to win.
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103 Jams, Hip Hop, and R&B, homes of the Breakfast Club. What's up, it's Ariel with you on this Wednesday. The phenomenon of the Michael movie has a sequel, and yet they're going to talk about that, and we'll talk about it next.

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1: What's up, Zariel, with you on this Wednesday at morning, actually. Next up on the playlist, a new ad, Beyonce's Morning Dew. How you feeling, babe? Maybe you were one of those people like me. I went for my birthday to see the Michael Jackson movie. Have been a longtime Michael Jackson fan ever since I was a little bitty girl and my daddy played for me the first time. He was also a huge Michael Jackson fan. But of course, you know, Michael had some messy moments. Very messy moments. There were a lot of accusations from kids that were coming forward saying he put his hands on me and he needs to be jailed, okay? There is a sequel to the Michael movie that is going to come out. And according to Jafar Jackson, they very much going to address that. Some tell me it ain't going to be in the way that you think. It's going to more so be like, oh, it ruined his mental health. Of course it did. Attorney.
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1: Brenna Boy and Tams up next on the Wednesday playlist. What's up? It's Ariel. Real quick, have you ever thought I could be the perfect person to be on Wildin' Out? Like, my flow, my jokes, improv, all of that is top tier. There is actually an opportunity for you to do just that. We'll talk more about it in three more songs. In the meantime, listen.

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1: Future California Girls still headed your way on our Wednesday playlist. What's up? It's Ariel. How you feeling? Maybe looking for a new job. And I get that. Maybe something a little bit more creative than the 9-to-5 you're sitting at right now. Again, also makes perfect sense. Wildin' Out is actually changing the format of their show just by a little bit. Or maybe this is actually a lot of it. Anyway, they're not going to do like a traditional studio show anymore. They're looking to take the show out on the road. Places like New York, Miami, Chicago, Houston, Atlanta, Memphis are all going to have these casting calls. Whoever wins these casting calls, they get to be on the Wildin' Out show in that city, right? That could be you, friend. I'm just putting that out there. Google it. Get more details. Get up.
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103 Jams, Hip Hop and R&B. What's up, it's Ariel with you on this Wednesday morning. Still got Metro and Mariah the Scientist headed in your direction. You know how Wiz Khalifa, his whole brand is like he smoke weed or whatever, he a stoner. He already told his son, go ahead and wrap that up. We'll get into details next. Right now, Dave and Tim's. 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

0: Man, working class anthem right there. Okay, all those working class people. Don't matter the hours, goddammit. Okay, if you're a working class person, you feel that record. All right, it's the world's most dangerous morning show, The Breakfast Club. DJ Envy, Jeff Hilarious, Charlamagne Tha God, LL Cool J, Lauren LaRosa is here as well. And it's time for Front Page News with Tamisha Brown from Howard University.
1: Good morning, you guys. How y'all doing this morning?
0: Bless black and happy, baby.
2: Hey, girl.
1: Good morning. Okay, well, speaking of 9 to 5, President Trump's tariff war with Canada could have some people worried about that 9 to 5. So we start this hour with a growing trade fight between the U.S. and Canada, and this one could eventually hit your wallet. So President Trump has imposed tariffs as high as 50% on some Canadian goods after trade talks between the two countries fell apart. Now, Canada is hitting back, raising tariffs on about $20 billion worth of American products, including everything from steel and appliances to dairy to clothing to farming. So what does all of this mean for your wallet? Well, think about your next car, that new refrigerator, or the washer and dryer you've been meaning to replace. Many of the materials used to make those products come from Canada. Let's listen.
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6: 64 westbound in Norfolk near Norview Avenue. A vehicle accident. The west right shoulder closed. Bridge lift scheduled at the JRB at 6:30 a.m. I'm Lyman Fuel with Hampton Roads Traffic.
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6: It's a sweltering California day, and Bonnie Caldwell is climbing the steep hill of the old family farm.
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10: From the Super Doppler Weather Center at Wavy TV 10, here's today's forecast. Generally sunny despite a few afternoon clouds with highs in the mid-80s. Heading into tonight, a few clouds from time to time with lows around 72. Taking a peek into your Thursday, intervals of clouds and sunshine with highs around 86. And that's your iHeartRadio forecast.
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4: From the Super Doppler Weather Center at Wavy TV 10, here's today's forecast. Generally sunny despite a few afternoon clouds with highs in the mid-80s. Heading into tonight, a few clouds from time to time with lows around 72. Taking a peek into your Thursday, intervals of clouds and sunshine with highs around 86. And that's your iHeartRadio forecast.
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0: in the news that relates to you. These stories are flying under the radar.
1: All right, it's Way Up with Angela Yee. I'm here with B-Dot.
2: Good job, B-Dot.
3: Yes.
1: And Meta has agreed to set time limits for kids using Instagram and Facebook. This is major.
3: Yeah.
1: So what they have agreed to do is pay as much as $18 billion and set strict time limits for users under 18. And yes, they're going to basically, after 15 minutes, there's going to be like a little timeout feature. Also, they're going to institute new limits for a strict 2-hour time limit that can only be turned off with the parent's permission. Mm. There's a night mode, so the apps will be inaccessible between midnight and 6 a.m. School mode, which will block notifications during school hours, and other functions and features as well.
3: Who gets this $18 million? Where's it going to? It's $18 billion, excuse me.
1: Not me.
3: Right?
1: But you know how you always get those emails like, this settlement, you can claim your piece. I feel like no one does it.
3: Well, I'm going to be doing that.
1: All right. Now, SpaceX unveiled yesterday plans to construct a $100 billion spaceport in Louisiana, where they plan to launch its Starship rocket thousands of times per year. Mm. So Louisiana has never before hosted an orbital launch, and it's going to be perhaps the busiest launch hub on the planet. It's called Starbase Louisiana. Now, the governor, Jeff Landry, who I just want to put out there, is a Republican, said this project is an offer of a permanent future and lasting prosperity. For generations, industry came to Louisiana not to build lasting prosperity, but to extract wealth. Too often, Louisiana was left with the scars while others enjoyed the profit. Today, what Elon Musk and his team is offering Louisiana is different. We still don't know a lot about the plans.
3: Right. Sign me up, man. I want to go off this planet.
1: Okay, we definitely can send you. All right, so we'll let them know. B-Dot's volunteering.
3: I volunteer.
1: To leave the planet.
3: Yeah.
1: All right, well, that is your Under the Radar. We do have the Way Up Mix for you at the top of the hour. Plus, we have special guests joining us as we're celebrating Black Business Month. The Russell Blueprint. We do have Maury Russell Atkins and Deontay Atkins joining us. They have their 6th annual Russell Rocks the Block happening on Saturday, September 19th. That's in Atlanta at the John Hope Community Center. But we're going to talk about everything that they've been doing as far as building their own empire. It's Way Up.
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2: The AL Central cellar-dwelling Kansas City Royals remain red hot. They've now won 9 straight after beating the Blue Jays on the road last night. New York Giants wideout Calvin Austin III was injured at practice yesterday. Does have a torn ACL in his right knee, and he's done for the season. Bucks rookie Reuben Bain has an AC sprain that is not serious. He should be ready for the season opener. I'm Frank Garrett.
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8: From the Superdopper 10 Weather Center, Wavy News 10. Your forecast tonight, we're going to have partly cloudy skies and quiet weather. Lows will drop down to the low 70s, maybe a couple of 60s inland. We'll have light south winds developing. Tomorrow, we're going to be partly cloudy with some scattered showers and storms in the afternoon. Highs will be in the upper 80s to around 90 with a light south wind. That's your iHeartRadio forecast. I'm meteorologist Jeremy Wheeler.
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4: Yo, it's Way Up with Angela Yee. B-Dot.
5: Yo.
6: Good job, B-Dot.
4: Yes. Happy Wealth Wednesday.
5: This day went by fast.
4: Shout out to Maury Russell Atkins and Deontay Atkins for joining us. 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
5: Yep.
4: I'm still also celebrating Angela Yee Day.
5: It's a whole month-long process.
4: And I just want to talk about one more thing since it is a Wealth Wednesday.
5: Yes.
4: The Social Justice Fund, they also help assist in putting on Angela Yee Day at the Barclays. Mm-hmm. But they also have a Brooklyn pitch competition.
5: Oh.
4: So everybody in Brooklyn with the business, they're giving away $450,000 in grants.
5: Wow.
4: To local businesses. And I feel like more people need to know about this. Just letting y'all know to go check that out if you have a business and you want to get unrestricted grant funding of up to $150,000 to accelerate your growth. You have until September 4th. That's pretty soon to apply for these grants in the Brooklyn Pitch Competition. So I'm just giving this information out because this is the Social Justice Fund. They've worked with us. Their website is BKSJF. That's Brooklyn, like BK like Brooklyn. Mm-hmm. SJF like Social Justice Fund. BKSJF.org. And get that information and make sure you apply. I'm always telling people, get whatever grants you can. It's a Wealth Wednesday. And if you are eligible to pitch your business and get this grant as an entrepreneur, you should.
5: I'm from Queens, so I guess that makes me ineligible.
4: Move to back to Brooklyn.
5: All right.
4: You have to have some type of affiliation, some way, somehow.
5: I'll use your address.
4: But as you know, this is your show, so you have the last word.
7: Hey, Yee, I'm married, but I'm in love with someone else. 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
8: 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Angela, just admire you so much. 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

3 Jams, hip-hop and R&B. DJ Fonz in the building, and it's Wednesday, which means it's hump day, which means we got to get over the hump, man. I'm already looking towards the weekend. I'm sure you are, too. If there's something you want this afternoon, though, let me know about it. Something you want to say, something you want to hear, use that red talkback mic on iHeartRadio. 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

0: 103 Jams, hip-hop and R&B, home of the Breakfast Club in the morning, home of DJ Funs in the afternoon. I got some Give on coming up. Lotto and Glorilla will get out my face as well. And of course, like I said, get down with me using the red talkback mic on iHeartRadio or give me a call at 466-103 if there's anything else you want to hear or anything else you want to say. But I want to tell you about the 103 Jams Black Business Index, because there's only a few days left in August, which means there's only a few days left in Black Business Month. And we want to put a highlight on all the locally owned black owned businesses out here, like Stride Toward a New Direction, STAND. Nice little acronym. They're out there in Norfolk empowering the young people and young girls out there. So shout out to them. 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
5: 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By the way, what's in the bag?
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0: On Three Jams. Step by Banner and B. Got some classic J on the way. Mariah the Scientist as well. But Bryson Tiller's coming to town with the Neo Trap Soul Tour. Majid Jordan, Ty Dolla $ign, and Austin Mills. Veterans United Home Loans Every Theater, September 9th. And there's only one way to win. This young lady, Zaya, knows how.
1: Please, I need those tickets. Please. 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
0: I'm going to be honest. She might have begged for tickets the best I ever heard in my whole career. But anyway, if you want those Bryson Tiller tickets, do what she did. 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

103 Jams, Hip Hop and R&B. DJ Fonz hanging out with you. And a few days ago, we got the news that Quality Control Music co-founder and CEO Pierre P. Thomas had a heart attack. There was even some terrible rumors floating around social media that he had passed away, which is far from the truth because he is receiving medical care. He's in the hospital. He's getting better. And that's what I want to let you know. All right? It's 103 Jams.

0: Ride the Sciences, VA's own Caliuchis. Is it a crime? 103 Gems, hip hop and R&B, home of the Breakfast Club in the morning. DJ Fonz hanging out with you, and this right here, I don't know if it's a crime, but it's terrible, man. You know, back to school just started. Well, up in Hampton, there's a four-year-old student. He's nonverbal and legally blind, and he was mistakenly placed on the wrong bus at dismissal from Hampton Public Schools. The family even reported him missing, but then he got returned safely back to the school later in the afternoon, which is the good news, I suppose. But man, what a nightmare to start the new year off. But since we're talking about back to school, let's talk about iHeartRadio's Thank a Teacher, powered by Donors Choose. 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

0: 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I just looked at my wrist, I got time.
1: 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It's Isaiah Rashada, 103 Gems.
0: Turn me up a little bit.

Gunna and Burna Boy, WGFT, 103 Jams. Hip-hop and R&B, and around these parts, WGFT stands for We've Got Free Tickets, because we always do. And man, I've got some good ones to give away today. We will catch up on it in like 7 minutes. But first, this is how I hopped out the bed this morning. It's 103 Jams.

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1: 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All in one. It's time. It's time for the 4Play at 4. 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
2: Well, if you're trying to go to the Cousins Festival, you're listening at the right time, because if you know the songs on the 4Play at 4 and you call the number 10 and can tell them to me, I'll hook you up with a pair of tickets to the Cousins Festival. It's going out Saturday, September 5th. Norfolk Scope Plaza and Arena, T.I. The Dream, Keisha Cole Plies, and a lot more than that. I don't even have time to get all into it. Let's just get into song number 4 and start giving you these chances to win, all right? It's Chris Brown,

Song number four, Chris Brown and Bryson Tiller. It depends on 103 Champs. Hip-hop and R&B. Make sure you know all these songs to try to win these Cousins Festival tickets. That's what we're doing on the foreplay all week long. Number three today, Beyonce, Morning Dew. 103 Champs.

0: combo right there, huh? Ciara, 757's own Missy Elliott. 1-2 step. 103 Jams. Hip hop and R&B, home of the Breakfast Club in the morning. Number 2 song today on the 4Play at 4. And by the way, Ciara just added to our iHeartRadio Music Festival presented by Capital One. 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All right, but right now we're inside the 4Play at 4. And I'm giving you a chance to win Cousins Festival tickets, and we will get there. We've got to check in on traffic, see what the roads are looking like, and then we'll get to the number one song. 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

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But I want to remind you about the 103 Jams Black Business Index. 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
4: I'm telling you the truth. And I picked that song because Ciara just got added to our iHeartRadio Music Festival presented by Capital One. And, of course, because the 757's own Missy Elliott is on there. But you just won two tickets to the Cousins Festival. It's going down Saturday, September 5th, Norfolk Scope Plaza and Arena, T.I. The Dream, Keisha Cole, Plies, Brian Michael Cox, DJ Envy, DJ Booth, DJ Quicksilver, Jay Murphy, DJ Active, Chico Bean, Dominique the Diva, and a lot more. Then that is going down. But you only won tickets because of us, your radio cousins, named
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4: That's absolutely correct, Alicia. And I'm wrapping up the 4Play at 4, getting ready to be in the mix with the 103 Traffic Jams. And I'm also going to give you a chance to see Ciara, as well as Cardi B and Snoop Dogg and all the huge, I mean fantastically huge stars across all music genres at our iHeartRadio Music Festival presented by Capital One in Vegas. 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
16: 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The early mornings, the mom guilt, the did I sign that permission slip panic? Nothing is off limits here, and nothing is sugar-coated.
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Hip Hop and R&B, and Bryson Tiller is coming with the Neo Trap Soul Tour. That's him and Majid Jordan, Ty Dolla $ign, and Austin Mills. 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

93 Jams. Hip-hop R&B. DJ Fonz hanging out with you. Got some Beyonce on the way. Leon Thomas, too. But I want to tell you about a Richmond doctor who woke up last week to find a bat trying to get into her mouth. Like a bat. Like a flying bat. And she says she shared her story to help others who might find themselves in a similar situation. I'm going to be honest with you. I've been around for a little while. I've never heard of a similar situation in my whole life. It's 103 Jams.

All right, B, DJ Fonz getting up out of here. Thanks for hanging out with me today. I appreciate that. DJ DC is up next, and he's got Wave Fest tickets. It's a big deal. Show is Sunday night, so don't miss out. 103 Jams, hip-hop and R&B.

home of the Breakfast Club of the Morning, DJ DC on the radio. Coming up, I got Chris Brown. And I'm about to give away some tickets to the Wave Fest with Key Glock, Boss Man D-Lo, Young Miami, Kendra Man, YK Niece, Trim, Big Boogie, and so many more at the Portsmouth Pavilion this Sunday. If you need them tickets, I'm letting them go in 6 minutes. Don't move. It's J. Cole, PJ's Legacy, right here at 103 Jams, the session. I know you.

0: Need my theme music, please. All right, VA. Got these tickets on me to the Wave Fest. Yeah, it's going down this Sunday with Key Glock, Boss Man D-Lo, Young Miami, Ken the Man, YK Neese, Trim, Big Boogie, and so many more at the Portsmouth Pavilion this Sunday. And we're going to hook somebody up with a pair of tickets to it right now. The caller number 10, the number 757-466-0103. Good luck.
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0: DJ BC on the radio. So today, unfortunately, we are not playing a world famous game show we like to call Brain Fart. 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

And for adults with type 2 diabetes and known heart disease, Jardiance can lower the risk of cardiovascular death too. Prescription Jardiance Empagliflozin 10 or 25 milligram tablets are used to lower blood sugar along with diet and exercise in adults with type 2 diabetes. Jardiance is not for use to lower blood sugar in people with type 1 diabetes and not for people with type 2 diabetes who have severe kidney disease. Serious side effects include increased ketones in blood or urine and infection between and around the anus and genitals. Both may be fatal. Severe allergic reactions, dehydration, urinary tract or genital yeast infections in men and women, and low blood sugar. Stop taking and tell your doctor right away if you have nausea, vomiting, stomach pain, tiredness, rash,

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anywhere there it is. Also, we got the Seven Cities Most Wanted Countdown. We're going to count down the top 8 songs that shake in the city up next. 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